0: El mundo entero.
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I want her to remember music is my best friend.

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1: 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A freak like me just needs infinity.

Cause music is my best friend. Won't you tell her to water the flowers? I want her to remember music is my best friend.